0: Cruise, did you know, Tom?
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I believe. 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
1: Live from NPR News in Washington, I'm Korva Coleman. Tomorrow, the U.S. military formally pulls out of Iraq after more than two tumultuous decades there. NPR's Jane Arraf reports from Baghdad. The withdrawal also marks the end of the anti-ISIS coalition the U.S. has led since 2014.
2: At what had been the Joint Military Command Center, Iraqi workers are renovating. U.S. officers have operated from here since 2014, when Iraq asked the U.S. military to return to fight the militant group ISIS. On Wednesday, U.S. commanders and Iraqi leaders will mark the withdrawal of U.S. forces 23 years after the United States invaded Iraq.
3: It's a historical day. We are very proud to reach this day.
2: That's Iraqi Armed Forces spokesman Sabah al-Numan. At its height, during an eight-year-long occupation, the U.S. had 170,000 military personnel in Iraq. Jane Arraf, NPR News, Baghdad.
1: The Trump administration banned about $1 billion worth of Canadian products overnight. Dan Karpinchuk reports it's the latest escalation in the trade war between President Trump and the Canadian government.
4: The main items include some alcoholic beverages, dairy, and motorcycles. President Trump's decision to go ahead with the ban will likely ratchet up trade tensions even further, as the White House punishes Ottawa for retaliating earlier this month to previous additional tariffs against Canada. Analysts say the ban isn't economically significant in the nearly $1 trillion worth of trade between the two countries. Trump has already expressed confidence that his latest moves would force Ottawa to come back to the negotiating table with an apology, and a trade deal would come in 3 to 4 weeks. Canada has not indicated yet whether there would be further retaliation, and the trade standoff could continue for months. For NPR News, I'm Dan Karpinchuk in Toronto.
1: Former special counsel Jack Smith is testifying before the Senate Judiciary Committee about his past probes of President Trump. Some Republican lawmakers want to see Smith criminally prosecuted. Smith says if he had the same set of facts presented to him today, he would again choose to prosecute a president, regardless of party.
5: I stand by my testimony before the House of Representatives, and I will not be silenced by continued threats of prosecution from the president or others.
1: Smith says the evidence that his investigative team gathered led to their decision to charge President Trump. FBI Director Kash Patel says authorities in the Netherlands have arrested a suspect alleged to be a member of a group of hackers. The group, called Shiny Hunters, claimed to have stolen sensitive personnel data from the FBI. Writing online today, Patel thanked the Dutch National Police for assisting in the arrest of the suspect. You're listening to NPR. President Trump is announcing the relaunch of the website America.gov. It is supposed to use AI tools to help people find federal information and resources spread across government services. Trump will be joined later today by some AI industry leaders. The U.S. military says a Navy jet crashed during landing on the carrier USS Dwight D. Eisenhower last night. It was off the coast of Virginia Beach. From member station WHRO in Norfolk, Steve Walsh reports.
6: According to the Navy, the accident happened after 6 p.m. Eastern Time Monday. Two naval aviators from the 3rd Carrier Wing safely ejected and were recovered by the search and rescue personnel. They are being evaluated. Four sailors on board USS Eisenhower were injured. One was flown to a Norfolk area hospital for what the Navy describes as non-life-threatening injuries. The other three were evaluated on board. Eisenhower is in training off the coast of Virginia as it gets ready for deployment after coming out of a scheduled maintenance period in April. Eisenhower last came home to Norfolk in July 2024 after 9 months in the Middle East. The cause of the accident is under investigation. For NPR News, I'm Steve Walsh.
1: Forecasters have posted flood watches from the desert southwest up to Iowa. There is a hurricane now hitting Mexico. This hurricane will not hit the United States. But weather forecasters say the storm's tropical moisture will help create heavy rainfall in the U.S. for the next several days. I'm Korva Coleman, NPR News.
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1: I'm gross and perverted. I'm obsessed and deranged. I have existed for years, but very little has changed. I'm the tool of the government and industry too, for I am destined to rule and regulate you. I may be vile and pernicious, but you can't look away. I make you think I'm delicious with the stuff that I say. I am the best you can get. Have you guessed me yet? Well, I'm the slime oozing out from your TV set. You will obey me while I lead you and eat the garbage that I feed you. Until the day that we don't need you, don't go for help, no one will heed you. Your mind is totally controlled. It has been stuffed into my mold. And you will do as you are told until the right

All right. See that? That's what you call a new song. Well, I gotta stand up here and read the son of a bitch while I'm doing it. We figured that this is a good place to do this song. It's only been performed once before, and that was the evening after it was actually written in Boston. I'll tell you the story of this song. This is called Creative Deviation from the Normal Part of the Program, simply because you trust the audience's good taste so much that you know that even if the band fucks up, they'll go along with it. All right. Because, ladies and gentlemen, this song has an important message, and I believe this message has to be brought to the people of this great metropolitan area. All right, now check this out. How many of you people feel that rock has gotten entirely too preposterous? I see that you're not all convinced. Some of you believe that rock is real. I can see that that was probably about 20% of the audience has had it up to here, and the rest of you people still believe in that shit. Okay? Well, this is dedicated to the rest of you people that still believe in that shit. Now check this out. How do you rationalize the appearance of an album entitled I'm In You? I mean, What is that? Is that guy kidding? What, I gotta kiss you again? Okay. Really? Look. All kidding aside, folks, let's think about the world of rock just for a moment. Some of you already have those cute little shirts on that say disco sucks, right? That's not all that sucks. Of course, Warner Brothers sucks, but besides Warner Brothers, there are other things about this business that really suck. One of them is the way in which the subject of love is dealt with in the lyrics of various serious rock artists. The intensive care contingent of the rock world. These people are fucked up. They're really fucked up. Because see, love isn't the way they're telling you about it. You know, they're telling you wrong. I'm gonna tell you right, you see. A few handy pointers about the subject of love. First of all, love is not the end of the world. Love is the beginning of the world. You see, many people write about the subject of love as if that was some ultimate attainment to aspire to. Go fuck yourself. But no, really, ladies and gentlemen, they are trying to stultify your minds because you can have love, but you can go beyond that into realms that are even more interesting. I won't bore you with the details, but check this out. This song is called, you already know about I'm In You, right? This song is called I Have Been In You. Now all of the ladies in the audience, you get to have fantasy time. This is female fantasy hour. Okay? You're a teenage girl, right? You have abducted the succulent pop star of your choice, right? You have taken the aforementioned pop star, who is really cute and Aryan and eats a lot of crumpets, back to your teenage room. That's right, spindle twice. You have taken this turkey back to your room. You have laid on your teenage bed. You have put your teenage legs up in the air. You have actually taken your own teenage pants off. You have the teenage red bulb on right next to the bed. The curtains are drawn, it's dark, it's midnight. You put on a Phoebe Snow record, you're really relaxing. Tears come to your eyes, you are sensitive, you are in love. The pop star of your choice takes off his pants and climbs on top of you. And the next thing you know, you hear this little voice in your ear and it says, I'm in you.
Okay. You know how the rest of that might go. Now here's my song.

0: Sylvester Stallone, ladies and gentlemen. 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I enjoyed doing that. You guys aren't in any hurry tonight, are you? All right.
1: Electric Banana.

0: All right. 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Okay. All right. Okay, look. No. There's no way that I can show my appreciation to you. But let's not get maudlin about this.
1: The rooms are in Foon's name, eh? Look at that, wild coyotes.
2: Okay, you guys want to wait while I go in and check?
3: Yeah, you're the straightest looking member, so.
1: Really, why don't you go in
2: and see? Yeah, man, right over there, right behind our
1: singles.

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He eats the snouts and the trotters first. The loins and the groins.

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But a dungeon, just like a sin, requires not locking in of everything that's ever been.

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1: Thank you.

0: I play a version of myself as Frank sees me. 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
1: No.
0: It's not, he sees the group from, like, we see him from one point of view, and he sees us from another place. This was written around, like, where, you know, the folklore that each member had brought to create the image that we portray. Like, some of the scenes have happened before, specifically the hotel room scene where the group sits and talks about how Frank is not important to what the group is, and that scene I remember happening many times. Just the whole idea that it is Frank Zappa and the Mothers of Invention has always given us something to talk about. You know, Frank is, you know, our boss, and so there's always that kind of management worker relationship that, you know, it just happens. It isn't like

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1: I'm

0: Okay, I think we're getting about ready to begin. We're about don't forget that we have lots of fun and merriment in store this evening. Vito's Dancers and Freakers, Wildman Fisher, and Joseph Pirasanti. Just watch out. And the GTOs and the BTOs. And of course, there's always Phil and Elmer, and Mr. Cowsill and Lenny Stogel. To say nothing of Neil Reschen.
1: And Ray Leung. And Herbie Cohen. Herbie Cohen on direction.

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Some people's cold and some people ain't too swift to be whole. Some people do it and some people don't. But when the pajama people do it, you might wish that they won't. Because it's just those cozy little footies on their mind. The cozy little footies on their mind. 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

0: Sorry about that, Frankie.
1: It's okay. We understand, Bob. Want to buy some ASIC? or are you Tom Petty tonight? it's Gary Shandling Show.
0: Of all the worst.
1: That's...

0: overcoat or two. Maybe an old overcoat or two. Maybe an old overcoat or two.
1: Oh my God. I just love
2: please
1: overcoats.
2: Please do. Hey, I wanted to ask you a question, Frank, in relationship to
3: past
2: album. Something that I was curious about, and that is, in Lumpy Gravy, that wonderful dialogue, the closet dialogue, you know, it's cold and, you know, all that stuff. I wanted to know who did it, who are the people involved.
4: In which one, side one or side two?
2: Side one.
4: You mean the guys or the girls?
2: Everybody.
4: There's three girls. One of them was the wife of the guy who owned the studio. Two chicks that just happened to be there. Another guy who worked in the studio. And another guy who just drifted in.
2: It wasn't rehearsed, right? It really sounds like exceptional repertory work.
4: Yeah. See, what happened was they recorded about an hour and a half worth of stuff for that one dialogue. And they just cut it all up and put it back together to make it say that.
2: I was going to say, it did sound
5: that's what you do with
2: good.
5: All this stuff, isn't it? Yeah. I mean, like, you could never use it in really

and gentlemen, watch Ruth. All through our show, Ruth has been thinking and thinking and thinking again. Watch Ruth.

occasion tonight. I would like to have you help me out with something, if you would. This is Chad Wackerman's 28th birthday. You think that... Do you think I could get you to help me sing happy birthday to Chad? All right, ready?

0: That's how we
1: now, just to tell you what is going to happen during this part of the show, the Long Island Ballet Company will make a brief appearance during the first number. They've been rehearsing quite a bit for this appearance. We're going to play Packard Goose, and in the middle of it, we're going to insert the Royal March from L'Histoire du Soldat by Stravinsky. And so the Long Island Ballet Company will come out and dance to that. And we have to keep the show moving, so we won't stop, but just, you know, clap for them when they go off. They'll appreciate it a lot.
2: Clever.
1: In today's rapidly changing world, rock groups appear every 14 or 15 minutes utilizing some new promotional device. Some of these devices have been known to leave irreparable scars on the minds of foolish young consumers.
3: True.
1: One such case is seated before you. None other than little skinny Terry Ted Bozzio, that cute little drummer. Terry recently fell in love with a publicity photo of a boy named Punky Meadows.
3: Oh, Punky!
1: Lead guitar player from a group called Angel. In the photograph, Punky was seen with a beautiful shiny hairdo. In a semi-profile, which emphasized the pooched-out succulence of his insolent, pouting rictus. The sight of which drove the helpless young drummer mad with desire.
4: I can't stand the way he pouts,
3: 'cause he might not be pouting for
5: Al
3: me.
5: Al Santos thinks that Bonnie Prince Johnny is gay.
3: Oh, Monkey, please be pouting for me.
4: His hair's so shiny and it's done real nice.
6: Till I squirm with

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I wonder if Pongy is rehearsing today. I'll just go over and hear him play.

Patrick O'Hearn, Adrian Blue, Tommy Mars, Terry Bozio, Peter Wolf, Ed Mann. Thanks for coming to the show.

Robert Martin from Philadelphia, Curtis Institute graduate 1971. 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

0: like to, because the last time Jeff Simmons played a bass solo here at the Fillmore, he really did a good bass solo, but nobody paid any attention to it. So this is a rerun.
1: Hit it. Instant replay.

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0: Zanzines. It's a Zanzini Brothers pyramid trick revisited. Hardcore fans. There they are, ladies and gentlemen. Ray White, ladies and gentlemen. Stay tuned for Bianca.
1: Strings on this guitar, and it's beginning to sound really cruddy to me. Then we're going to play for you a piece of music that will be on an album in November called No Commercial Potential. And the name of this piece of music is Shortly, a little suite for electric combo in several movements. You may count the movements if you wish. 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

0: not just anybody, spew on their vital parts. 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

0: 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You could have played the blues with John Mayall, or far-out exciting jazz with blood, sweat, and tears.
1: You really think so?
0: Look, no one will ever take you seriously after this. 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In this business, you either got to play the blues or sing with a high voice.
1: You're right. 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

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He was looking rather bleary, he forgot to watch the clock, 'cause the night before, behind the door, a leprechaun had strolled. 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

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And it's called Madness in Great Ones.

0: All right, everybody. 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Normal. I realized I was near a certain address that was iconic to me on East 10th Street between 2nd and 1st. Is the home of the person that this song is about. And when I wrote it, I was like, one day people are gonna fucking sing along with this and they're gonna know what fucking shitty shit you are. And it happened. And she's a doctor and she lives in London and she's like this really excellent person and I feel fucking horrible about it. I feel terrible about it. But I, as I stood there in front of that particular stoop on East 10th, do you remember the Smoke Sense guys on 10th Street?
1: Oh, yeah.
0: Smoke Sense. You remember those guys? That was her door. 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But I digress. So I looked and I was like, you know what? 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If you wish, if you want.

0: Thank you. We'd like to do the current single now from the Mirage album. It's one of Stevie's, it's called Gypsy.
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0: Hilf mal bitte.
1: Okay. 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
2: Right? 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I know what you're thinking when I walk in the room. 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

and what?

0: 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I'm Mark Moreno. We're live from the Orpheum Theater with The Tubes.
1: Thank you, Boston!
0: A great broadcast tonight. Very visual as well as sounding terrific. And we thank you for listening. Stay right here because we have more coming up. I'll tell you about that in a minute. The crowd going crazy here this Halloween 1981. And we love The Tubes. Thank them for that cordial rap. And that's it tonight from the Orpheum for Capitol Recording Artist The Tubes. We may get another encore. We'll see how things go here.
1: Hang around for the breakfast show. We're going to start about 3 o'clock in the morning. Thank you and good night.
0: We'll see what happens here. They're leaving the stage. I'm out front here in the Starfleet 2. Starfleet 1 is in New York City for a live broadcast with Frank Zappa coming up. Tonight's broadcast was brought to you through the excellent facilities of the Starfleet Mobile Unit, who we do all our shows with, Sam Copper and Harriet Belush, the executive producers. They're in New York tonight. Our crew here was John Mullaney of WBCN and Bob DeMuth doing an excellent job mixing here from our truck for The Tubes. We'd also like to thank the entire Don Law organization, Neil and Betty and their entire crew here at the Orpheum, who always do such a good job for us. Tom Bates and Mark Spring and Jay Arthur and Earl O'Hare of the Don Law Organization. I think that's all the music we're going to get from The Tubes tonight. The crowd is still going crazy. Special thanks to all the folks at Capitol Records. A very special thanks to Tony Chalmers and Dave Morrell. And, of course, The Tubes crew and organization, including John Slattery, their road manager, and Mike Abbott on sound. And, as I mentioned, our engineer at the station, Tony Berardini, who is riding the controls there, and Robert DeMuth, who is riding the controls here. I'm Mark Moreno. Later tonight, coming up between 10 and 12, Carter Allen will be spinning the classic H.G. Wells' War of the Worlds, something you may want to listen to and or tape, from 12 p.m. till 1:30, live from New York on WBCN and from coast to coast through Starfleet, Frank Zappa, live from the Palladium in New York. So it's a great night on the radio here from your concert connection, WBCN. I'm Mark Moreno, and on behalf of all of you and all of us at BCN, good night from the Orpheum.

0: Thank you, Vince Gill. Thank you, Eric Clapton. God bless y'all. Thank you.
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0: very much. 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And you know how you sort of lose touch with people? There was a fellow who played drums in that band. And all I knew about him was that, about his particulars, was that he lived somewhere in Ohio. So for the last 10 years, ND Smart III has been on the guest list every time we played anywhere in Ohio. And folks, tonight, for the first time in 10 years, he showed up. So I want to dedicate this song to a good friend I haven't seen in a long time. It's a real special night for me. Here's a tune he played many a time with me.
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2: 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It's called Turtle Blues.

When I first heard Roy's version of North Country Girl, it reminded me that Bob Dylan adapted this song. He made it his own, of course, but it is a song that emanated from the north of England. It's about the border country. And it's called North Country Girl.

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Very, very briefly, dude, get your feet on the floor. 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
1: Live from NPR News in Washington, I'm Korva Coleman. President Trump says artificial intelligence companies can self-regulate their developments. He held a meeting with dozens of AI industry leaders at the White House yesterday. NPR's Emily Fang reports Trump says some of the leaders reached a voluntary agreement.
2: Trump posted a one-page document that CEOs from six of the big AI companies that were present signed. And in that document, it said companies would broadly monitor their models and make sure they don't hack other systems, for example. But the document didn't offer details on how this would work. And asked if this document was enforceable, Trump said it was, quote, morally binding. So the question remains whether powerful private companies can be trusted to follow through in perpetuity.
1: NPR's Emily Fang reporting. Former Justice Department Special Counsel Jack Smith testified on Capitol Hill yesterday. He defended his investigations of President Trump and said he would not be intimidated by threats of prosecution. NPR's Ryan Lucas reports.
3: In his appearance before the Senate Judiciary Committee, Jack Smith said he stands by his decision to bring charges against President Trump and that politics played no role in the investigation.
4: The charges against President Trump were the result of the evidence.
3: Evidence of election interference, obstruction, and the mishandling of classified documents. Republicans repeatedly went after Smith, accusing him of conducting a partisan investigation to get Trump and Republicans more broadly. Some echoed Trump's calls for Smith himself to be prosecuted, to which Smith replied,
4: I will not be silenced by continued threats of prosecution from the president or others.
3: The more than four-hour hearing ended where it began, with a bitter partisan divide. Ryan Lucas, NPR News, Washington.
1: It is illegal in the U.S. to make a baby using gene-edited human embryos. But NPR's Rob Stein reports at least two startups are hoping to change that.
5: Origin Genomics in New York City and Preventive Bio in San Francisco are trying to produce enough evidence to convince regulators that it would be safe to use modified embryos for reproduction. The companies say gene-editing embryos could help millions of babies from being born with rare but devastating genetic disorders. Critics, however, warn it may never be safe and worry that allowing gene editing of human embryos for any reason could open the door to someone trying to go further and create designer babies. Rob Stein, NPR News.
1: An airport in Saudi Arabia and the airline Fly Dubai report there was a disturbance on a flight that landed today at Tabuk

0: immigration to continue sending migrants to countries where they have no ties. The unsigned order comes as the high court prepares to hear full arguments on the case in December. The Trump administration says this policy helps the U.S. remove dangerous migrants from the country. Opponents say migrants deported like this suffer and face detention, rape, and disappearances. Forecasters say the remnants of a hurricane that hit Mexico are contributing to heavy rain in the U.S. Flood watches and warnings are up from Arizona to Illinois. The Texas Panhandle has some flash flood warnings. Alaska's Fat Bear Week has a new winner. His name is Backpack. He's estimated to weigh more than 1,000 pounds. Alaska Public Media's Ava White has more.
1: Backpack, also known as Number 89, got his nickname because he'd hold onto his mama's back as they'd cross the Brooks River in Katmai National Park and Preserve. He's now 20 years old. Backpack has gained so much weight over the summer that his before and after photos look like totally different brown bears. Katmai Park Ranger Sarah Bruce says Backpack isn't an aggressive bear.
2: He's more of like a stoic presence on the river. He doesn't really get into drama or cause any like upset in the hierarchy. He holds his own very quietly.
1: His victory was declared Tuesday evening after he triumphed in the competition that drew a record number of voters from around the world. For NPR News, I'm Ava White in Anchorage.
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3: 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That's it.

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0: I wanna dance by water beneath the Mexican sky. Drink some margaritas by string of blue lights. Listen to the mariachi play at midnight. Are you with me? Are you with me? I wanna dance by water beneath the Mexican sky. Drink some margaritas by string of blue lights. Listen to the mariachi play at midnight. Are you with me? Are you with me?
1: Tomorrowland, are you with me tonight?

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his. 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I was ready.

Sunshine daydream, walk you in the tall trees, going where the wind goes, blooming like a red rose. Come on over, sweet lady, but I say I got you in the morning sunshine. Come on. Sunshine daydream, sunshine daydream.

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1: Live from NPR News in Washington, I'm Korva Coleman. President Trump says artificial intelligence companies can self-regulate their developments. He held a meeting with dozens of AI industry leaders at the White House yesterday. NPR's Emily Fang reports Trump says some of the leaders reached a voluntary agreement.
2: Trump posted a one-page document that CEOs from six of the big AI companies that were present signed. And in that document, it said companies would broadly monitor their models and make sure they don't hack other systems, for example. But the document didn't offer details on how this would work. And asked if this document was enforceable, Trump said it was, quote, morally binding. So the question remains whether powerful private companies can be trusted to follow through in perpetuity.
1: NPR's Emily Fang reporting. Former Justice Department Special Counsel Jack Smith testified on Capitol Hill yesterday. He defended his investigations of President Trump and said he would not be intimidated by threats of prosecution. NPR's Ryan Lucas reports.
3: In his appearance before the Senate Judiciary Committee, Jack Smith said he stands by his decision to bring charges against President Trump and that politics played no role in the investigation.
4: The charges against President Trump were the result of the evidence.
3: Evidence of election interference, obstruction, and the mishandling of classified documents. Republicans repeatedly went after Smith, accusing him of conducting a partisan investigation to get Trump and Republicans more broadly. Some echoed Trump's calls for Smith himself to be prosecuted, to which Smith replied,
4: I will not be silenced by continued threats of prosecution from the president or others.
3: The more than four-hour hearing ended where it began, with a bitter partisan divide. Ryan Lucas, NPR News, Washington.
1: It is illegal in the U.S. to make a baby using gene-edited human embryos. But NPR's Rob Stein reports at least two startups are hoping to change that.
5: Origin Genomics in New York City and Preventive Bio in San Francisco are trying to produce enough evidence to convince regulators that it would be safe to use modified embryos for reproduction. The companies say gene-editing embryos could help millions of babies from being born with rare but devastating genetic disorders. Critics, however, warn it may never be safe and worry that allowing gene editing of human embryos for any reason could open the door to someone trying to go further and create designer babies. Rob Stein, NPR News.
1: An airport in Saudi Arabia and the airline Fly Dubai report there was a disturbance on a flight that landed today at Tabuk Airport. Upon landing, the captain and co-pilot both sustained injuries and were hospitalized. Details are not clear. NPR has learned the Israeli prime minister is holding a security consultation now. This is NPR. The U.S. Supreme Court will allow the Trump administration to continue sending migrants to countries where they have no ties. The unsigned order comes as the high court prepares to hear full arguments on the case in December. The Trump administration says this policy helps the U.S. remove dangerous migrants from the country. Opponents say migrants deported like this suffer and face detention, rape, and disappearances. Forecasters say the remnants of a hurricane that hit Mexico are contributing to heavy rain in the U.S. Flood watches and warnings are up from Arizona to Illinois. The Texas Panhandle has some flash flood warnings. Alaska's Fat Bear Week has a new winner. His name is Backpack. He's estimated to weigh more than 1,000 pounds. Alaska Public Media's Ava White has more.
6: Backpack, also known as Number 89, got his nickname because he'd hold onto his mama's back as they crossed the Brooks River in Katmai National Park and Preserve. He's now 20 years old. Backpack has gained so much weight over the summer that his before and after photos look like totally different brown bears. Katmai Park Ranger Sarah Bruce says Backpack isn't an aggressive bear.
7: He's more of like a stoic presence on the river. He doesn't really get into drama or cause any like upset in the hierarchy. He holds his own very quietly.
6: His victory was declared Tuesday evening after he triumphed in the competition that drew a record number of voters from around the world. For NPR News, I'm Ava White in Anchorage.
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0: On the one. 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

0: 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Hey, are we on the radio? Well, I'd call out once again, friends, the very wonderful Jordan Ayers. Will you give him a welcome, Jordan Ayers? Hello. As we do a song called "I Was the One."
1: I was the one who taught it.

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He was on his way to see the king.

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1: with a number called "That's How I Eat."

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If you will, let's hear the Reverend Miss Martha Ha, the JB's International, your truly Danny Ray, saying let's give it to the superstar one more time.

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Hello. It took us a while to get here. This is a song about copping drugs in New York. It's called "I'm Waiting for My Man."

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1: Live from NPR News in Washington, I'm Korva Coleman. President Trump says artificial intelligence companies can self-regulate their developments. He held a meeting with dozens of AI industry leaders at the White House yesterday. NPR's Emily Fang reports Trump says some of the leaders reached a voluntary agreement.
2: Trump posted a one-page document that CEOs from six of the big AI companies that were present signed. And in that document, it said companies would broadly monitor their models and make sure they don't hack other systems, for example. But the document didn't offer details on how this would work. And asked if this document was enforceable, Trump said it was, quote, morally binding. So the question remains whether powerful private companies can be trusted to follow through in perpetuity.
1: NPR's Emily Fang reporting. Former Justice Department Special Counsel Jack Smith testified on Capitol Hill yesterday. He defended his investigations of President Trump and said he would not be intimidated by threats of prosecution. NPR's Ryan Lucas reports.
3: In his appearance before the Senate Judiciary Committee, Jack Smith said he stands by his decision to bring charges against President Trump and that politics played no role in the investigation.
4: The charges against President Trump were the result of the evidence.
3: Evidence of election interference, obstruction, and the mishandling of classified documents. Republicans repeatedly went after Smith, accusing him of conducting a partisan investigation to get Trump and Republicans more broadly. Some echoed Trump's calls for Smith himself to be prosecuted, to which Smith replied,
4: I will not be silenced by continued threats of prosecution from the president or others.
3: The more than four-hour hearing ended where it began, with a bitter partisan divide. Ryan Lucas, NPR News, Washington.
1: It is illegal in the U.S. to make a baby using gene-edited human embryos. But NPR's Rob Stein reports at least two startups are hoping to change that.
5: Origin Genomics in New York City and Preventive Bio in San Francisco are trying to produce enough evidence to convince regulators that it would be safe to use modified embryos for reproduction. The companies say gene-editing embryos could help millions of babies from being born with rare but devastating genetic disorders. Critics, however, warn it may never be safe and worry that allowing gene editing of human embryos for any reason could open the door to someone trying to go further and create designer babies. Rob Stein, NPR News.
1: An airport in Saudi Arabia and the airline Fly Dubai report there was a disturbance on a flight that landed today at Tabuk Airport. Upon landing, the captain and co-pilot both sustained injuries and were hospitalized. Details are not clear. NPR has learned the Israeli prime minister is holding a security consultation now. This is NPR. The U.S. Supreme Court will allow the Trump administration to continue sending migrants to countries where they have no ties. The unsigned order comes as the high court prepares to hear full arguments on the case in December. The Trump administration says this policy helps the U.S. remove dangerous migrants from the country. Opponents say migrants deported like this suffer and face detention, rape, and disappearances. Forecasters say the remnants of a hurricane that hit Mexico are contributing to heavy rain in the U.S. Flood watches and warnings are up from Arizona to Illinois. The Texas Panhandle has some flash flood warnings. Alaska's Fat Bear Week has a new winner. His name is Backpack. He's estimated to weigh more than 1,000 pounds. Alaska Public Media's Ava White has more.
6: Backpack, also known as Number 89, got his nickname because he'd hold onto his mama's back as they crossed the Brooks River in Katmai National Park and Preserve. He's now 20 years old. Backpack has gained so much weight over the summer that his before and after photos look like totally different brown bears. Katmai Park Ranger Sarah Bruce says Backpack isn't an aggressive bear.
7: He's more of like a stoic presence on the river. He doesn't really get into drama or cause any like upset in the hierarchy. He holds his own very quietly.
6: His victory was declared Tuesday evening after he triumphed in the competition that drew a record number of voters from around the world. For NPR News, I'm Ava White in Anchorage.
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0: 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That's it.

0: Here's a song I wrote on a plane between Dallas and Austin. Going to El Paso. Whoops. Now this is what gave us the idea to come down here. This is a song about a guy that probably did as much for our kind of music as anybody.
1: Well, the honky tonks in Texas were my natural second home.

Devil went down to Georgia, he was looking for a soul steal. He was in a bind because he was way behind and he was willing to make a deal. When he came across this young man sewing on a fiddle and playing it hot, and the devil jumped up on a hickory stump and said, "Boy, let me tell you what. I bet you didn't know it, but I'm a fiddle player too. And if you'd care to take a dare, I'll make a bet with you. Now you play pretty good fiddle, boy, but give the devil his due. I'll bet a fiddle of gold against your soul, because I think I'm better than you." "Boy," said, "my name's Johnny, and it might be a sin, but I'll take your bet you're going to regret, because I'm the best that's ever been."

up his case and he said, I'll start this show. And fire flew from his fingertips as he rolled up his boat. And he pulled his bow across the strings and it made an evil hiss. And then the band of demons joined in and sounded something like this.

devil bowed his head because he knew that he'd been beat. And he laid that golden fiddle on the ground at Johnny's feet. Johnny said, devil, just come on back if you ever want to try again. I done told you once, you son of a bitch, I'm the best that's ever been. Please.

you see me. Yeah, and I'm Carly Rowe. When you see me rolling.

All right. I said, as long as you near me, baby, everything gonna be all right. When you put your arms around me, baby, everything gonna be all right. Thank you very much, everybody.